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0: 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Happy Friday, happy Juneteenth. 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I'm Grace.
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Central Florida's gospel music station, G-Praise. I'm Grace. Okay, so our G-Cast looks like still a chance of rain for this evening, even a possible thunderstorm. Otherwise, partly cloudy overnight, low 78. Now, tomorrow, more rain, more thunderstorms late in the day. It's going to be another hot day. High going to be around 94. Watch out for that heat index. And Father's Day, you know it, more rain and thunderstorms. Another hot day, high 92, and the heat index could reach up to triple digits. Right now, we're at 87 degrees. Some rain in the area on G-Praise.

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0: Central Florida's gospel music station, G-Praise. I'm Grace. Okay, so still a chance of rain in the area, even a possible thunderstorm. Our low tonight, 78. Looking ahead to Saturday, more rain, especially in the afternoon. Those thunderstorms, part of our summer afternoon weather event. Like the way I said that, right? High going to be around 94. Watch out for the heat index. It's going to be really smoking hot tomorrow. High around 103. That's the feel like, Tim. Father's Day, more rain and thunderstorms late in the day with a high of 92 and the heat index 101. Right now we're at 87 degrees and some rain in the area. Never knew love, Charles Jenkins and the Fellowship on your G.
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1: 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G-Praise, I'm Grace. Hope you're having a great evening. So, our G-Cast for tonight looks like still a slight chance of rain, even a possible thunderstorm in the area, overnight low 78. So, our weekend, our Father's Day weekend, it is going to be a little on the stormy side. So, pretty much like it's been all week, the afternoon showers and thunderstorms, hot again. High on Saturday, 94 with a heat index of 103. High on Father's Day of 92 with a heat index of 101. Right now we're at 85 degrees and some rain in the area on G-Praise.

G praise. I'm Grace. How about some G good news of the day? Psalm 37, 24. Though we stumble, we will not fall, for the Lord upholds us with his hand.

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1: 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Come on, clap your hands right there.

Central Florida's gospel music station. Jeepers, I am Grace. Hope you're having a great Friday night. Thank you so much for hanging. All right, so it looks like still a slight chance of rain in the area, even a slight chance of a thunderstorm. Our low tonight going to be around 78. Any plans for your Saturday? It's going to be another hot one and stormy. Again, afternoon, rain and thunderstorms. High 94, heat index on Saturday, again, 103. Be very, very careful if you have any plans to be outdoors. Sunday, heat index will be 101, but again, the same system, you know, the rain and thunderstorms afternoon and a high of 92. So right now we're at 85 degrees and, yep, some rain in the area on Jeep Rays.

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Life.

Jeepers, I'm great. Wow, Central Florida definitely spoiling our dads. Well deserved too, right? Aloma Bowl, one of the places. Dad's bowl free on Sunday. And kids have that summer bowl program, so there you go. Family bowling maybe this weekend? I think so.

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I'm Grace. Okay, G-Cast. It looks like still a slight chance of rain in the area, even a possible thunderstorm. But overnight, it'll be partly cloudy, a low around 78. But the rain doesn't go away. We've got rain and storms coming our way all weekend. Late in the afternoon, Saturday, our high 94. Watch out for the heat index, 103. And on Sunday, the high around 92 with the heat index at 101. So any activities outdoors, just keep that in mind. Those are dangerously high feel-like temperatures. Right now, we're at 84 degrees and some rain in the area on G-Praise.

Jeepers, I'm Grace. So kudos to you if you get up super early to walk your baby. 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And even then, it's too hot. She looks at me and says, nope. 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

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Amen. Now when we pray, we want to end that with a declaration, a decree. So I'm speaking for all of you listening, starting here, starting now. The things that hurt you in the past won't control your future.

She Prays. I'm Grace. If you're new to the area, welcome. We're so glad you found G Praise, Central Florida's gospel music station. Just want to give you a heads up. We're in our little summer stormy season. So if you're out and about driving during the day and you get caught in one of those downpours, make sure you turn your headlights on so others can see you coming.

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Hope you're having a good night. Thank you for hanging out. I am Grace. So our G-Cast tonight looks like still a chance of rain in the area. Otherwise, our overnight going to be partly cloudy, low 78. So our Saturday and Sunday, both days, more rain and more thunderstorms late in the afternoon. High on Saturday, 94. Watch out for the heat index. It's really going to get up there, about 103. On Sunday, high 92 with a heat index, about 101. So right now, we're at 84 degrees. A slight chance of some rain in the area. But right now, 84, like I said, on G-Praise.

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0: Central Florida's gospel music station, G-Praise. I'm Grace G-Cast. So it looks like a slight chance of rain in the area. Otherwise, it's going to be partly cloudy tonight. Overnight low going to be around 78. Now, our Saturday, definitely some rain and thunderstorms late in the afternoon. You know the pattern. High 94, heat index at 103. That's Saturday. That's the feel-like temp. Sunday, more rain and thunderstorms in the afternoon. High going to be around 92. Still, heat index triple digits around 101. Yeah, that's still hot. Right now, we're at 83 degrees at G-Praise.
1: The choir.

It's in the choir set, baby. Yes, it is. Anybody still singing the choir? Where you at, choir members? God bless you. Ooh.

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Are you watching on social media all the videos from tourists that from around the world that are here for the World Cup? I absolutely love it. They have been raving about the friendliness of American people. And they get a kick out of some things. Believe it or not, our big yellow school buses. 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

Central Florida's gospel music station, G Praise. I'm Grace. So our G cast. I'm mostly partly cloudy. Overnight low going to be around 78. Now the chance of rain and thunderstorms Saturday, Sunday again. Afternoon, late evening. High tomorrow, 94. Watch out for the heat index. Any plans? Feel like temp's going to get up to about 103. On Father's Day, 92 for a high with a heat index of 101. Right now, we're at 83 degrees at G Praise.

the King. So refreshing, such a blessing. 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

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G Praise, I'm Grace. Okay, so tonight, overnight, partly cloudy, low 78. Later today, more rain and thunderstorms. The afternoon, your sunset, high going to be around 94. Watch out, though. Any plans throughout the day? Heat index, the feel-like temp, could get up to 103. On Father's Day, more rain and thunderstorms in the afternoon with a high of 92. Heat index at 101. 101, 103. No, still very hot. So stay indoors. Right now, we're

Jeepers, I'm Grace. Well, Father's Day, we love all our dads. Some of us, our fathers, we're called home. We still think of them. We hold them close to our hearts. So for all of you that's in that position like me, I'm there with you. And so is our Lord.

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Central Florida's gospel music station, G-Praise. I'm Grace. Okay, so our GCast overnight, it looks like it's going to be partly cloudy with a low around 78. Now, later today, for Saturday, it's going to be hot, high 94, heat index 103, afternoon, rain and thunderstorms. You know the routine. Sunday, Father's Day, pretty much the same. Mostly sunny with a high around 92, heat index 101. Afternoon, thunderstorms, and rain. Right now we're at 82 degrees. I am out of here. I'm Grace. Thank you for listening. And be safe, be blessed, and God willing, I'll be back with you Sunday night at 7. Until then, see ya, and God bless you.

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0: It's in the choir set, baby. 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

and your right hand, their pleasures forevermore. So say, we found our pleasure. It's in you, it's in you.

Hey, that's music from Jacalyn Carr. It's just a history breakthrough. How you doing? I'm B-Box. Good morning. A beautiful Saturday right here at the G. Here's JJ Harrison and Youthful Praise on your G-Praise.

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I couldn't agree more. That's what we really need. We just need Jesus. That's all we all need. We all so much confusion going on in the world right now, but you can't give up. Here's Fred Hammond on your G-Praise.

Good morning, Central Florida's only 24-hour gospel music station. How you doing? I'm V-Box, taking a look at our G-Cast. Partly cloudy skies today with a chance of showers and thunderstorms late this morning. Then we'll have showers and thunderstorms likely late in the afternoon as we get closer to sunset. You know how the routine goes. The highs are going to be in the mid-90s for today. We've got a 70% chance of rain. The heat index value is going to make it feel like 103. And tonight we've got partly cloudy skies with a slight chance of showers and thunderstorms late in the early evening and the early morning hours. Patchy fog after midnight tonight. The lows are going to be in the mid-70s with a 20% chance of showers. And that's a look at our G-Cast.

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1: Well, they have been having a celebration over in Edenville all weekend. They started it up yesterday, the Juneteenth weekend. They had 2 days of fun in Edenville. They kicked everything off yesterday with STEM activities, the community art and live music. 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

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How you doing? It's Saturday. I'm B-Box. Hey, we had a great time with the Freedom Day yesterday, and we're going to wind up everything and end up all celebrating over in Eatonville today. So make sure you get out there and stay cool, stay hydrated. It's going to be

morning, Central Florida. How you doing? I'm B-Box. Saturday morning, well, it's going to be a hot one today. Partly cloudy skies, a chance of showers and thunderstorms later on this morning. Then we'll probably have some showers and thunderstorms likely late in the afternoon as we get closer to sunset. The highs today are supposed to be in the mid-90s. It's going to feel like 103, though, when you throw in that heat index, a 70% chance of rain. And tonight is partly cloudy, and the lows are going to be in the mid-70s. We've got a 20% chance of rain tonight. And that's a quick look at our GK.

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How you doing? I'm B-Box. Good morning. It's a beautiful Saturday so far, right? Well, we're looking for that heat coming our way soon. Here's Luther Barnes on the G.

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song says it's good to be alive, but it's best to live. Look at your neighbor and say, neighbor, it's good to be alive, but it's best to live. And guess what?

0: 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That's what he came for.
1: 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Bless the Lord.

Good morning, G-Breeze, 106.3 Orlando, 93.3 Sanford. How you doing? I'm B-Bucks, taking a look at our G-Cast. Partly cloudy skies today with a chance of showers and thunderstorms later on this morning. We've got a 70% chance of that happening. The heat index values for today is going to make it feel like 103, so stay hydrated, please. The highs are supposed to be in the mid-90s for today. And tonight, we've got partly cloudy skies with a 20% chance of rain. The lows are going to be in the mid-70s. It's going to be a very interesting day. Whatever you do, stay hydrated. As long as you can stay in the shade, stay in the shade. Here's Marvin Sapp on the

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0: Good morning. It's Saturday morning. How you doing? I'm B-Box. Hey, here's Pastor Mike Jr. and Turn It Around on Central Florida's Gospel Music Station, G-Praise.
1: Y'all ready?

Good Saturday morning to you. I'm B-Box taking a look at our G-Cast. We're looking for some partly cloudy skies this morning with a chance of showers and thunderstorms later on. Then we'll have showers and thunderstorms likely late in the afternoon as we get closer to sunset. You know how the routine works. The highs are going to be in the mid-90s for today. We've got a 70% chance of rain. The heat index is going to make it feel like 103. And tonight is partly cloudy with a slight chance of showers and thunderstorms in the late evening and the early morning. We've got a 20% chance of rain tonight. The lows are going to be in the mid-70s. That is a look at our G.

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How you doing? I'm B-Box. 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

0: Good morning, Central Florida's only 24-hour gospel music station, G-Praise. How you doing? I'm B-Box. Taking a look at our G-Cast. We've got partly cloudy skies outside right now with a chance of showers and thunderstorms later on this morning. There's a 70% chance of that happening. The heat index value is going to make it feel like 103, though. They say the highs are going to be in the mid-90s. Tonight, partly cloudy with a 20% chance of showers, and the lows are going to be in the mid-70s. That is a quick look at our G-Cast. How you doing? I'm B-Box.
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0: 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A special weekend for daddies, that is. I hope you got some plans for your daddy this weekend. That is tomorrow, you know. James Greer and Company, right now on the G.
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0: Good Saturday morning. I'm B-Box. Taking a look at our G-Cast. Partly cloudy skies today with a chance of showers and thunderstorms later this morning. We've got a 70% chance of that happening. The highs are going to be in the mid-90s for today. It's going to feel like 103, though, so be prepared for that. Drink plenty of fluid and stay in the shade as long as you can. And tonight is partly cloudy with a 20% chance of showers. The lows are going to be in the mid-70s. And that is a look at our G-Cast.
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How you doing? I'm B-Box, closing in on the noon hour. Here's Jay Moss and PJ Morton on your G. Praise.

Good morning, Central Florida's only 24-hour gospel music station. How you doing? I'm B-Box, taking another look at our G-Cast. We got partly cloudy skies today with a chance of showers and thunderstorms still, so hang around for that. Be prepared for it. It could pop up on you at any time. The chance of rain today is at 70%. With the heat index, it's going to feel like 103 today. But the highs are going to be in the mid-90s. And tonight, we've got a 20% chance of rain with the lows in the mid-70s under partly cloudy skies. And that is a quick look at your G-Cast.

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I'm B-Box. 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

Jeep Raze, Central Florida's only 24-hour gospel music station. How are you doing this Saturday? I'm B-Box. Hey, here's Nia Allen singing about something that we're going to be feeling all today, all weekend. Well, tomorrow is Father's Day, so it should be a bright day tomorrow, a bright sunny day.

Central Florida's only 24-hour gospel music station, G4E's. How you doing? I'm V-Box. Taking another look at our G-Cast. Partly cloudy skies today. We've got a 70% chance of rain. The highs are going to be in the mid-90s for today. It's going to feel like 103, so stay hydrated. Stay out of the sun as much as you can. Stay shaded. Partly cloudy skies tonight with a 20% chance of showers with our lows in the mid-70s. And that is a look at our G-Cast. Here's Jacalyn Carr on the G with Mike Horshaw.

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How you doing? I'm B-Box, along with Anthony Evans. 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

Good afternoon. How you doing? I'm B-Box taking a look at our G-Cast. Partly cloudy skies with a chance of showers and thunderstorms a little later on today. As we get closer to sunset, you can count on that, right? The chance of rain is at 70%. The heat index reading is at 103 today. It feels like that, too. High is going to be in the mid-90s. And tonight is partly cloudy with a 20% chance of showers. The lows are supposed to be in the mid-70s for tonight, so be prepared for a beautiful and comfortable Saturday night. Before Father's Day, you got your plans for Daddy? What's going on with Daddy? I bet he's excited right about now, isn't he? Gee, praise, I can count on you.

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0: G Praise, where you get gospel music again and again and again. 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
1: Put your hands on, hands on. 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

0: 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Here's Yolanda Adams and the Church Doors on the G. I'm B-Box. Good afternoon.
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I'm B-Box, about to get up out of here and make way for Ellis, so stick around for that. I want to take a quick look at our G-Cast, though. We've got a 70% chance of rain today. The heat index is going to make it feel like 103 throughout the day. And tonight, we've got a 20% chance of showers with our lows in the mid-70s. That's a quick look at our G traffic. Enjoy the rest of your Saturday and happy Father's Day. Have a wonderful time.

0: In the choir stand. Where is that? 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
1: In the choir stand. Where
0: it
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0: Hey!
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0: 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Gotta keep watching.
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0: it's in the choir set, baby. 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Oh, yeah. Praise.
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0: The question is. When you're standing at a crossroads, what do you do?
1: What do you do?
0: Real sweet, when a fork is in the road.
1: When a fork is in the road, what do you do?
0: When the world is on your shoulders.
1: When the world is on your shoulders, what do you do?
0: When your back is up against the wall.
1: When your back is up against the wall.
0: Come on.
1: What do you do?
0: What do you do?
1: What do you do?
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1: You hold on.
0: And keep the faith.
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1: keep the faith.
0: Come on. Tell somebody sitting around you, keep the faith. Come on, encourage somebody else. Keep the faith.

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Hi, I'm Ellis, and I got music on the way from Kiki Sheard, CeCe Winans, Tasha Cobbs Leonard on the way too, and right now, Brian Courtney Wilson.

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Praise, 106.3 Orlando, 93.3 in Sanford, Central Florida's gospel music station. All right, got some clouds on the way tonight, maybe some showers, low around 75. And then for Sunday, get set for sunshine with a chance of showers and thunder showers and a high right about 93 degrees. Tasha Cobbs-Leonard now. Daddy,

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1: 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Brothers and sisters, I want to welcome you back to life. 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
1: 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Poverty.

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0: 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The enemy.
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Good news of the day, Proverbs 29:25. Whoever trusts in the Lord is kept safe. Corn Hawthorne now. Look at God.

Praise, 106.3 Orlando, 93.3 in Sanford, Central Florida's gospel music station. All right, GCAS, some clouds and showers possible this evening, low around 75. And then for Sunday, we're looking at sunshine with some afternoon showers rolling through too. Pretty good chance of that rain and a high right about 93 degrees. Pastor Mike Jr.

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0: 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Otis Kemp on the way, Brian Poppin too, and right now, William McDowell.
1: Can we talk about the finished works, y'all? Can we talk about the finished works of Christ?

Jeep Praise, 106.3 Orlando, 93.3 in Sanford, Central Florida's gospel music station. All right, GKS, some clouds and showers possible this evening, low around 73 degrees. And then tomorrow gets set for some clouds and some showers. In fact, a 70% chance of rain, high right about 93 degrees. Otis Kemp now on Jeep Praise.

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Hi, I'm Ellis. Thankful we can spend this Saturday afternoon together with some great gospel like this from the Greater Allen Cathedral.

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1: I want to see if anybody want to have church. Come on, clap your hands right there.

G-Praise, 106.3 Orlando, 93.3 in Sanford, Central Florida's gospel music station. Well, we got some clouds and showers on the way this evening. There's a surprise. Low tonight, right about 75. And then tomorrow, get set for sunshine, showers and thunder showers in the picture again. High right about 93 degrees.

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0: G-Praise, 106.3 Orlando, 93.3 in Sanford, Central Florida's gospel music station. All right, some clouds and showers possible this evening, low right about 73 degrees. And then tomorrow for Sunday, as you head off to church, it should be nice, but we could be looking at afternoon thundershowers rolling through and a high right about 93 degrees. It's Yolanda Adams on G-Praise.
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Tomorrow morning, we've got 7 great hours of gospel to help you start your Sunday the right way. It's Sunday Morning Praise right here on the G.

0: 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All right, G-Cast, looking at some clouds and showers and thunderstorms. See a low tonight right about 75 degrees. And then for Sunday, yeah, we got some showers in the picture in the afternoon and a high right about 93 degrees. Stay cool if you can.
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0: 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All right, G-Cast with clouds and showers this evening, low right about 75. And Sunday, we got sunshine on the way. Maybe some thunderstorms in the afternoon and a high right about 93 degrees. Here's Pastor Mike Jr.
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We are Central Florida's gospel music station. Thank you so much for hanging with us this Saturday afternoon. Here's Ricky Dillon.

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All right, this evening we're looking at a chance of showers, low around 73. And for Sunday, got a pretty nice start to the day. But by afternoon, the showers and thunder showers roll in, and we're looking at a high right about 93 degrees. Stay cool if you can. Here's

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0: 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Your G-Cast of clouds and showers tonight, low around 75. And then for Sunday, we're going to start off with some sunshine. But by afternoon, the showers and thunder showers roll in. Should top out right about 93 degrees.
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Hi, I'm Ella. So thankful we get to spend some time together this afternoon. And here's Fred Hammond and United Tenors.

grace helps you enjoy a little me time with gospel favorites while you prepare for the day to come. 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

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This is Jermaine.

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0: pray, don't worry. Love that advice. That is G.I. on G-Praise. Good afternoon. I am Ella's B-Feaster, rolling through an hour of nonstop gospel with Chandler Moore.
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All right, G-Cast, looking at some clouds and showers and thunder showers. We'll see a low tonight right about 75. And then Sunday, get set for sunshine and a high right about 93 degrees. Here's CeCe Winans.

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I am Ellis. 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

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Hi, I'm Ellis, and tomorrow morning, we got 7 great hours of gospel to help you start your Sunday the right way. It's Sunday Morning Praise, right here on G-Praise. 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

0: G Praise, 106.3 Orlando, 93.3 in Sanford, Central Florida's gospel music station. All right, G-Cast, some clouds and showers possible this evening, low right about 75. And then for Sunday, we got some sunshine on the way in the morning, but the clouds and the showers and the thunder showers by afternoon, and a high right about 93 degrees.
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I'm Tyler. It's nice across Central Florida to have so many Juneteenth celebrations happening all across Central Florida yesterday and even today. It's Caitlin Carr.

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0: Central Florida's gospel music station. It was another hot day for us with rain tonight. Rain starts to clear out. We got a low of 75 degrees. 50% chance for showers again tomorrow with the heat index of 101.
1: You want to put your hands on it. All right. I'm going to try it like this.

Central Florida's gospel music station. I'm Tyler. It's been a crazy week for weather in Central Florida. We've had storms we've dealt with. We've had heat advisories with heat index of 110. Tonight, rain starts to clear out for us. Heat index in the triple digits tomorrow, but not as hot as it was earlier this morning.

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Hang out with Grace. Weekday evenings from 8 p.m. to 1 a.m. on G-Praise.

0: In the choir stand. Where is that? 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Where it at?
1: In the choir stand. Where it at?
0: Hey!
1: In the choir stand.
0: Eddie, I want to go back to that. Gotta keep watching.
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0: 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Anybody still singing the choir? Where you at, choir members? God bless you. Oh, yeah. Praise.
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Rain should be clearing out a bit for us tonight. We got a low of 75 degrees. Low 90s tomorrow with the triple digit heat.

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0: To obtain.